0: is on the 20th.
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0: 79 Adam, 5 Lincoln 3.
1: 10-4. Number 283, 29 Sagadona, 2014, Corvette, Busted Hidalgo, Auto Mesa, expiring in October.

0: 221.
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0: 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Can you log off Adam 221?
1: So does 222 still need to be logged in?
0: Ten-four, ma'am. If you can show Adam 221, 10-7.
1: Over. Two, three, two.
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1: Ten-four.

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0: I'll be 17 to the QT at 13067 West Thomas Road. Copy the DR.
1: Go ahead.
0: 26177. Oh, my apologies. 017-762.
1: Tamper.
2: 7-11 Henry.
1: Can you clear me
2: at 5? I'm just calling Henry to that, please. Thank you.

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1: 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Vehicle's going to be a white Chevy Tahoe. If anyone like contact by 21 with results.
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0: 342.
1: Since that 413 that 340's on, if he's unable to make contact, I've got the 27 and 29 info for Jennifer, actually out of Buckeye.

0: Advice of traffic holding.
1: Lincoln 34, I got the traffic holding.
0: Come on, thank you.
1: Lincoln 225.
0: Lincoln 225.
1: Good morning. Can you send me the audible?
0: Oh, good morning. Two two five 19350 Minnesota Avenue for the Simpson residence activation to bathroom window.

0: 222.
1: Can you send me the 712, please?
0: Avenue Boulevard. Contact in person. So last note said that he left on foot, and all the permits that was added were trespassing Celeste and Gabriella, but nothing for Isaiah.

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1: 19-09, thank you, ma'am.
0: Thank you.

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1: 324 Tom.
0: Camelback and 63rd. Arizona King Mary Adam, 6 George Tom. It's going to be failure to signal.
1: Okay.

0: 324 Tom, 29 is negative, and 05 Hyundai Sonata, rest of Cardenas Nunez out of Rio Rico, expiring in 28.
1: 10-4. Updated 20 is going to be 66th Avenue, and Camelback will be at the car wash.
0: 10-4.

0: Let me get the one. Does it appear?
1: Ça va.
0: He's a really nice too. Thank you. What are we doing?
1: I'm talking to you.

0: 225. I just spoke with the owner on the phone. He was going to unlock the door remotely and have me walk through. Is there another unit that's available to come over here?
1: Adam 286.
2: Over.

0: Lincoln 347.
1: Lincoln 347.
0: We'll take the 415 Union and the 43.
1: Thank you. It's contact by 21 with results.

0: 324, Tom, you guys California traffic.
1: Yeah, 10-4, just looking up the 27 Sam's. 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
1: Yeah, 10-4 looking like it's court order, so.
0: No more.

0: All priority 3, a 415 Union in the 23, 670 in the 25, and a 47 in the 22. Thank you.
1: Yeah,

0: Lincoln GT5, can you copy a social out of Oregon? It's going to be for our homeowner.
1: Go ahead.
0: 544-94-8530.

0: 344.
1: 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I'll be out of it.

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1: 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We're to 4. I'll just keep the station to a minimum.
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1: All windows and doors are secure. 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
1: 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It's a lot of history at this residence I cross-referenced.
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1: morning. 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
0: I'm for good morning.
2: Miranda Red.
0: Hey, 250.

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1: 341.
0: I'll take the 14 and Sam and Muffy.
1: Turn 41340 Hatfield Road. Perfect in person. Looks like it'd be in and out on 25390 Lake Pleasant Parkway. He'll be in a Dodge Avenger.
2: Mary 351.
1: Mary 351.
2: Can you put me on that 670 with Lincoln 346, please?
1: 10-4, sorry, I didn't know you were marrying it.

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1: 371.
0: I'm the 410 and the 52, please.
1: Ten four, Contact 421 to Robert.
2: Right, 223.
1: 223.
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0: You're on 28, believe me, have a minute.
1: What?
0: Out of Arizona, 7, Paul, Adam, 0, Henry, Paul.
1: Count 4. To the retail vehicle 28, negative, and 05 Ford F-350, process on the water, Phoenix, expiring on 31st.
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0: 8, Edward Adam, 9, Edward 6.
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0: Can you send myself and 351 that other 670 in my meeting?
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2: Buckeye PD is 23. APS is already called. Looks like APS is actually 23 to the south of me. Can you copy APS pull number?
1: Go ahead.
2: 773-027. And looks like I'm going to have a second pull, which is a Quest pull. And that number is going to be Adam 012-0300.

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1: Hey, it's number 3 at the residence. 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

0: 23, can you copy a California 28?
1: What?
0: X-ray call 5, 7434, and I will get you the trailer in a second.

0: send me the 415 Union MIB, please.
1: To 13th Avenue. Caller's wanting the boyfriend removed from the residence that he's threatening to destroy the home. His name's going to be Kevin DuBois, 925 of 1980. Looks like he was trying to leave in her blue Jetta. Describe him as a white male, 6 foot beard, shaved head, last seen wearing a black tank top and gray shorts.
0: Forty-four. You can have 415 Union as well.
1: How about you?
2: Edward, 283, I got a trailer 28 when you're ready.
1: Go ahead.
2: Out of Maine, 2833987.
1: Okay. And 344 and 71. The closet writing, he does tend to carry a pocket knife, but doesn't think he has it with him right now. There are going to be two dogs, and he's outside. She was advised to stay separate.

0: The first plate you gave me, 29 negative. 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The second one out of Maine, I'm not getting anything back.
1: Yeah, thank you.

0: 225.
1: Can you send me the 670, please?
0: Ten 412407. Mortal Core, contact by 21 officials to the complainant. Excuse me, Chief.
2: Can you send me the 930 and the 221?
0: Pixler Avenue, contact by 21 to the complainant.

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2: 226 Hunter.
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0: Robert Lincoln Adam 57 Edward.

They just asked for that 28. One, AK Back Twitter, negative 2018 Jeep Renegade. Last of Matheson out of Whitman, expiring 27.

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0: Can you send me the 415 on that 31B, please?
1: 4617 North 193rd Avenue. The person mentioned that a male threw a machete at a pallet and has been threatening her. She told his kids to stop throwing rocks on her property.
0: I think it's 232, same traffic. You're on same traffic, please.
1: The caller is advised not to interact with him. The machete is still on the pallet. She described him as a white male, average height, heavier set, wearing a black shirt. Is there a residence?

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0: Can I get the 586 and the 44B?
1: 13702, Tartan Drive. It's a white Kia Sorento that's parked on the sidewalk in front of the home. 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

0: Edward 283.
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0: 1022, that was going to be my question.
1: It's not live anymore, but they are asking for you to stand by. They'll be back out within the next hour to an hour and a half.
0: 10-4, appreciate it. Thank you.

0: Seven for East Side District 1127B for an accident on an injuries baseline and I-10. I-10 and baseline, you have responding acknowledged on East Side, there's clear at 1956.
1: We're good for now.
2: Hold on a second.

0: There is a 670 in the 234 again from Maria. Do you want to number one it?
1: Oh, nothing's changed. It's going normal right now.
0: Correct.

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0: Mary Sam Adams 644.
1: -26 Tundra Lawson Model Nautil out of Glendale expiring in November.
0: 10-4, can you copy the temp tag as well?
1: Go ahead.
0: 950-877 Charles.

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1: Supervising, we're going to be 2319230 West Fenmore Street, making contact with the other party.
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Tom, Edward, Robert, Robert, Ida, Charles, Charles, Gustav, Bravo, Robert, Young, Nora, Charles, Edward. Date of birth, so this is going to be 7-4-78.

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1: It's good to be out of Arizona. 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Date of birth is going to be 7/4/78.
0: Over.
1: Go for it, thank you.
0: 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Running issues with Kevin Steven Swisher.

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1: So far.

0: 47. Can you copy airborne 28, please?
1: 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Go ahead with your 28.
0: The Arizona Polcom, Adam 1, David 5.
1: So far. Three 47, 29 tonight, over 26, Volkswagen Jetta, 2 Taylor, expiring in 27.
0: Mary 351.
1: 351.
0: Can you put myself in 346 on the 778, please?
1: 740358 Grand Avenue. Closing, there's people shooting in the wash east of her home. She wants contact by 21 with results.

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0: Four.
1: 5617 North 193rd Drive. Caller's on her way there. She's about 20 minutes out. Her husband's a Peoria PD officer, and they usually meet to exchange their child. He did not show up. His sergeant hasn't heard from him. The child's about 6 months old. Should be a white Ford pickup truck in the driveway. And she'll be arriving in a tan 4Runner. As well.
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1: Okay.

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1: 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Do you have anything else to copy at this 4X-ray?

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0: And if I could try your advisor, the traffic holding.
1: 10-4.

Traffic is 35 District 4, 436 beat from accident, unknown injuries, Anthem and I-17. I-17 and Anthem Way, units responding acknowledge on East Elder Square, 2046.

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0: 3229 is negative on a 25 Chevy Silverado, Mazda Zimba, at an address off of 187th Avenue in Buckeye, expiring in 2027.
1: 10-4, can you also update our location to 18701 Lawndale?

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1: Six West Thunderbird Boulevard.
2: Lincoln 65, could you voice 9C, please?
1: 55 MC, 26, 11, 48, 70.
0: Yeah, I'm using 647 Adam.
1: 10-4, close your resident on the side of the building by the lawn bowling area. There's a homeless male with 267 in front of him. Either Hispanic or Native in his 20s to 30s, shaggy black hair, 5'9", gray shirt and jeans. There's a black sweatband on his arm.

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0: It'll be 601-380481.
1: So far.

So this sounds like my 21 with results. There's a Rafi Padilla that's on the property, and he's not supposed to be there. He's with a 101 by the name of Jocelyn Poole.

0: You see, there's some mental health info attached. Otherwise, tweet at -27 Sam.
1: And for thank you.
0: You're welcome.

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1: 221.
0: It's going to be out of Arizona for Tom Adam, 883, for a Ram pickup truck.
1: Tijuan, it is 20 negative on a 14 Ram, 1500, last of Rodriguez out of Phoenix, expiring in November, but showing suspended, no insurance.
0: I've got a driving that vehicle. I'm going to be on baseline just west of 35th Avenue for that reason.
1: Over.

0: Ready.
1: 1 Charles 6, Robert 7, Henry Tom 1, George Sam 1, 0, 5, 3, 4, 8.
0: Perfect.

22310 4, copy. Can I get another one when you're available? 573 Tom Edward 3027 Mary 66 29185.

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1: 221.
0: Can you show stop extender for insurance verification?
1: No one.

0: 223. What is that VIN on?
1: Should be in a bumper pull camper trailer.
0: So far, it's attached to a last of Barnier out of South Dakota.

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1: Arizona, George Zebra, Adam 23 Zebra.
0: Mary 223-29-07, Nissan Murano, La Sevilla, Levine, expiring in December, but showing canceled.
1: 10-4, thank you so much.
0: Welcome.
2: Mary 223, can I attempt it to run a few events?
0: We don't have info right now, you can go to this channel.
2: 10-4, it's going to be 2, George, 6-1, Paul, 5, Sam, 3-8. Edward 9 1 7 9 9 4 3.
0: Do you have another one?

0: Mary 2-3. Second one's going to be 2 George, 1 William, Adam, 5 Edward King, 7 Adam, 1 1 8 7 0 5 5.
1: 10 4.

0: 223, the first came back to a 2014 Cadillac, Buff Riverington. It's showing suspended, but it expired in April. And the second is a 2010 Chevy Impala to Western Towing. I'll attach them to your call.
1: 10-4.
2: Can I run another 28?
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1: We have 10 tag 8861 9 Henry Robert.
0: 10-4.

0: 06 BMW, that temp was due west of Dover, out of Phoenix, expired June 17th.
1: Sounds good, thank you.

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0: So far.

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1: Edward 283.
0: APS contacted Southwest Barricades, who should be coming out of here. They have an ETA of another hour, so an hour and a half.
1: 7-4.
2: T-20, you can send me the 907 Lincoln and the 225, and I want to get a unit or two available that could start heading downtown, meet me at headquarters, and then we'll game plan it from there.

0: and 220 Vancouver, Washington Avenue tonight. Will you just advise him of the traffic?
1: Trip clearing on the east side. We're not reaching him. I was calling him.
2: Link 235, copy traffic.
1: 235.
2: State Route 238, milepost 6. 28 appears to be out of Mexico. Charles Adam George, 527 Adam, for no 28 light.
1: So far. I have 29 negative. I'm not going to get anything out of Mexico.
2: Thank you, 235. I got the vehicle stop.
1: Here, vehicle are you at?
2: 235 is going to be a dark gray Nissan Versa.
1: No.

0: Lincoln 235, copy, 26, what do you mean, Chief?
1: Fred.
0: 25, last name, first part, Edwardson, Charles Ocean, Bravo, Edward, David Ocean, second part, Charles Adam, Mary, Indian, or Edward Zebra, first name, Mary Adam, Robert Ida, Adam, W0N, correction. 7-9-14-1973. It's a driver's license out of Baja, California.
1: Over.

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1: Merrill initial, Charles.
0: Okay. 32.
1: QR28 for me. Out of Arizona, 2-4, Adam, 7, Frank, Victor.
0: Twenty-nine's negative. I know, wait, Ford F-250, Austin Harris, had a Tonopah expired in 25?
1: Tonopah, thank you.

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1: It's going to be 3 Nora, 1 Charles Nora, 7 Adam, David 0, Henry Lincoln,

0: 235-29 is negative. I got a vendor code on the 2017 Nissan Versa. I'll attach that.
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0: 340, code 20.
1: 221, please, thank you.
0: Thank you, and then I'll break the tree. This is a traffic alert.
1: 10-4-9.

0: Sam, 2361.
1: 2361.
0: Sam, 2361. Can you check the 340 and 350 if they would like me to start at 670 and the 45 east? 340
1: and 350.
0: 340, same as like what?

0: looking for 340.
1: 340.
0: Which unit was asking about the 670? Negative. Wilson, we're patrolling.
1: So did you see one copy?
2: Yeah,
3: one. I'm getting 344. You can send me that 670.
1: Three 44, 18121 West Diana Avenue. Our caller is advising when they were leaving, they heard someone say, "I'm going to kill you." And then they also stated that law enforcement at this house often. And so the history at the residence, cross-referenced a DV, a 250 franc, a 245. There's still a lot more.
3: Again, 343, could you add me, please?
1: Uh-huh.
2: 347, same.

0: Lincoln 341.
1: Standby. Was somebody clearing prior to?
2: Lincoln 234, I'll take that
1: 10-4-341.
0: Control, myself and Lincoln 345 are route to 125-4 West Dos Rios Drive. Try to make contact with the RO.
1: Sure.

0: I'm sorry.
1: Lincoln 220, ma'am. We just got off the 21 with the supervisor of the facility. Said the small crowd has now moved to the western entrance to the property house central. I have Mary 222 and 25 look at their phones. I pin dropped where I'd like them to meet up with me.
0: 22 and 25, copy.
2: 225, I'm just finishing up here.
0: Number
1: 222, I copy. 220, I copy the updates reference and watch commander. Thanks for trying.
0: Number.
3: Leave me to do one. Can you move to the 907 as well?

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Can you send myself on 232 for 210, right, please?

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1: 240, copy.
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0: Yeah, those units responding. Still go to the pin drop I gave. 225 and 4 X-ray. Supervisor just gave me a phone call, said it looks like the last one have wandered off. I'm going to just do a courtesy drive-by really quick here in just a sec.
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1: Lincoln 220.
0: You know, also advise Lincoln 234, he can lose the Kevlar in the night vision. I won't be needing him.
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2: Sending 647, Charles.
1: Ten 412th and Venturi. No contact needed. Says there's a vehicle parked. 350, go ahead.
3: The reference to the 647, Charles, on the board. Can you go ahead and give it a big number one, please? We are not touching that.
1: 10-4 Lincoln 371, you copy?

0: Lincoln 55, you can have me to the 647 Bravo.
1: Denver.
2: Adam 286.
1: Adam 286.
2: You can send me the 459. We got 222.
1: Denver.
0: 225, can you actually forward for me and add me to 286 traffic?
1: 10-4.

0: You can go ahead and 4x-ray the other units that are responding, show them 10-8. Clear me of 5. There's no one left on property. We're good to go over here.
1: 10-4, Lincoln 221, Mary 222, you copy?
2: Mary 222, I copy.
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0: Charlie, 41, King Tiger 28.
1: One, go ahead.
0: Out of Arizona, Adam, David Adam, 343.
1: -28 is showing valid 831-28 to a Stephanie Phillips out of Sun City on a 24 Ram 2500.

0: 347. Do you copy in Arizona 28?
1: Lincoln 347.
0: Going to be Arizona 8, Mary Adams, 70, Mary.
1: My apologies, I have 70. What's the last digit?
0: Mary.
1: Lincoln 347 back for 8 Mary Adams, 70 Mary, 29 negative, 28 is valid 315 of 27 to a Robin Robertson out of Avondale, 2019 Nissan Rogue Sport.
2: 345, I have a second 28 for you.
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1: Lincoln 344 back for Tom Robert Adam, 9 Bravo 1, 29 negative, 28 is showing suspended to a Daniel Allen Walter Stokes out of Welton, also showing an address out of Waddell, 2004 Chevy Tahoe.
3: Mary 231.
1: Mary 231.
3: Please send me the 770. 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
1: 10414006 South 204th Lane, just north of. Caller with like 21 results says she's been hearing shots going off in the air since around 22-21 hours. Also advising she possibly also heard fireworks. Nothing else suspicious or

0: 因为这种。
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1: 再见。

0: Lincoln 344.
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0: You can zoom out 623.
1: Ten four Peoria and Perryville for 693. College advising his wife is in a manic bipolar episode, driving a green Telluride, driving erratically at high rates of speed.

0: Mary 223.
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0: 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I'll be a single X-ray. 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
0: 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I'll be a single for X-ray. 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
1: Number 12416 West Midway Avenue at a group home. Speak with Ira. States that an aerial pain was upset due to a disagreement. 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They're concerned that a juvenile might overdose.

0: Edward 283.
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0: 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APS is 23 again with their fixed crew. They are finding a fourth pole has been compromised. It's going to be pole 1001227.
1: Tesla.

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0: Hello, 907 to Phoenix Fire, 11251 West Louisiana Avenue. They'll be staging when they get on scene. This will be for a 71-year-old male. He fell earlier in the day. He'll be waiting on the front porch. However, they do have an alert for the family stating that the family is known to be verbally and physically abusive toward fire personnel.
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1: 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Before a black male, thin build, wearing red basketball shorts, black shirt, no weapons, has a backpack. Car is advising that he is laying on the concrete. He did appear to be breathing.
0: 233, same traffic.
1: 10-4.
0: Lucas, 232, same traffic. Yes, right there.

0: 2361. 2361, he's throwing me on the 907. Thank you.
1: 10-4.

0: Edward 283.
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0: Can you preempt me from this and open me up a 670 at 1703 North 201st Avenue? I was just flagged down by a DoorDash driver, stating that he's now the only woman in the house, and she's one of the ones without electricity, and she appeared pretty hot, so I'm just going to check on her.
1: 10-4.

0: Edward 283, can you copy in Arizona 28?
1: Ready, 3.
0: Charles Robert Lincoln, 0619.
1: Number 283 back, Charles Robert Lincoln, 0619, 29 negative, 28 is showing expired, 10-15-25 to Michelle Sequoia out of Buckeye on a 2015 Ford Taurus.

0: Mary 231.
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3: Accidentally.
2: I'm making contact with Michelle. She's code 4, just a little shaken up.
1: 10-4.

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1: 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In the description, we're going to be on Perryville and MC85.
0: 10-4.

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0: 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Thank you.
1: 10-4.
2: Mary 231.
1: Mary 231.
2: We're going to be giving one now. A curse you route to Hunter Stevenson out of Boulevard.
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0: Super.
2: Edward 383.
0: Edward 383.
2: So I've done a few notes into this call. You can preempt me from it right now. I'm going to check back in with her in about 15 minutes and put me back on the 961.
0: Okay.

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0: Can you send me the 459 Charles?
1: 147811 North 99th Avenue. Caller advising there is a Hispanic male, approximately 5'6", thin build, black hair, busting, wearing a black shirt, unknown colored pants, trying to break into vehicles. He can see a Slim Jim and something else to help him get into cars. No weapons, correction, no drugs or alcohol that the caller knows about. States he was trying to get into an unknown maker model four-door small gray car on the south side of the gate. It's the first left, then the sixth car on the left.
2: B3 Central.
1: So far.

0: Lincoln 233.
1: Lincoln 233.
0: Yes, ma'am. This 670 off of 204th Lane was completed before my arrival. Are we able to clear this car off?
1: 10-4.

0: Mary 223.
1: Mary 223.
0: 223, is it possible to check jurisdiction of the core currently on my GIS is showing window?

0: Mary, 223.
1: 223.
0: That will be Glendale's jurisdiction. You can 1022.
1: Ten four, thank you.
0: 10-4.

0: Lincoln 225.
1: 225, you can also disregard.
0: 10-4 has been advised that I got off with the caller, and he advised that the security guy spoke with the male that was outside, and he was just trying to get into his own car. I just wanted to pass along to Glendale as well.
1: 10-4.

0: 29 negative, 28 is showing expired, 624 of 26. It'll be on a 2010 Honda Accord four-door to an Adrian Amaya.
1: And for a copy track on that vehicle, Palm Valley, Cornerstone, and McDowell Road.

Emergency casualty for the East Side District 1125B for 770-8207 East 6th Avenue. 8207 East 6th Avenue for 770 units responding, remain on 100. All of this clear at 555.

0: Edward 283.
1: Can you put me back on my 6-something? Can you also change the address to 1712 North 201st Avenue?
0: Tipper.
2: Mary 231, contact traffic. Westbound on I-10, approaching Desert with 4 Edward 12239, Arizona template for No 28 light.
0: 10-4.

0: 231 back for that temporary tag for Edward 12239. 29 is negative. 28 is showing valid. 92726 is Neil Quintero out of Buckeye. Be on a 2006 Toyota Camry 4-door.
1: Thank you.
2: Thank you, 371.
0: 371.
2: Going ahead and make a 43.
0: 10355 West Claire Drive. Says a male walked up to her door. Put his head up against her door. Color me. Her heart made her car horn go off, and the male subject took off approximately 10 minutes ago. Last seen westbound on Clear. The suspect's going to be a white male, thin build, approximately 5'8", possibly wearing a black tank top and shorts, no weapons. He was carrying something, but I don't know what it was. He was alone, unarmed foot.

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0: Tom Zebra Nora Edward Robert.
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0: 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September 3rd, 1988.
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0: 7, no record back for that subject.
1: Lincoln 235, I copy. 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Also, can you copy a VIN?
0: Lincoln 235, go ahead with that VIN.
1: 1 Frank Tom Zero Robert, 15 Edward 6, 1 Paul Bravo, 67429.
0: Stand by. View 4, Warren Dwayne.
2: I'm going to be able to vehicle and emphasize this circle by times 1. Can be Arizona 8, Paul Zebra Adam 376, otherwise.
0: Lincoln 221, I'm going to need you to repeat that.
2: 221, I'm going to be out with the vehicle. It looks like it's going to be occupied times 1. Arizona 28, it's going to be Paul Zebra Adam 376.
0: 10-4.

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1: Stand by. I'm still trying to get him. T25, is that going to be for the Lauren subject?
0: 94.
1: For Lauren Dwayne Hertzner, 29 negative. 27 is going to be ID card only.

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1: 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Thank you.
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1: And 235.
0: And then we get a return for the VIN. Vehicle I'm out with is a Black Ford Ranger 2001.
1: 10-4, I got nothing back from Arizona. I'm running a regional mail, just came back. I'm showing a VINDA code on a 2001 Ford Ranger. Still trying to go through the rest of them.
0: 235, I copy.
1: And 235, just information, I didn't find any notice of transfer pending. On a Ford Ranger 2001, RO is going to be in Tamara and TDS Denuva.

North Indian School at Remington Ranch Apartments. Z Zebra says there's a 101 and a male yelling outside. Doesn't seem to be any weapons. They're just verbally arguing. Or the complainant is advising that the 101 is crying. Unknown if it was physical, but the 101 is still crying and the male is screaming loudly.

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0: Confirming the last two digits are 54.
1: Sorry, 59.
0: Confirming the last two digits on the MC are 54.
1: Will be 4951.
0: 10-4, thank you.

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1: Perfect.

0: 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Lincoln 220, code 20.
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0: 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Lincoln 230, code 20. 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
1: Show me out, Arizona. 1 Adam, 1 Henry, 0. I'll be on 203rd Avenue. And, okay.
0: 10-4, reason for stop.
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0: Lincoln 220 back for 9 Young Adam 1 Henry 0 29 negative 28 is showing valid port 30 of 27 to a Terry Nieves out of Buckeye 2015 Kia Sorento 4 door.
1: Lincoln 220 dash right for QB for 230.
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1: Bravo 4 Adam, 6-7 Nora, maybe for Mill 28 light. You had El Mirage in Glendale, Northern. And 225, that last digit may be an Adam.

0: 225 back for Bravo 4, Adam 6-7 X-ray, 29 negative, 28 is valid through today to a Terry Thomas Burden out of Phoenix on a 2016 Toyota 4Runner.
1: .347-23.
0: 10-4.
2: Megan 344, can you show me that with him?

0: Mary 231.
1: Can you send in the 693, please?
0: 10-4, we do still have the caller on the line. He's extremely upset and is advising he would like to press charges against these two truck drivers. They are still continuing southbound, Jackrabbit and Dunlap. States the semis are speeding, bring them off the road. They're running stop signs and stop lights.
2: Route 7, can you copy 28?
0: Lincoln 327.
2: It's going to be Arizona, Robert 4, Adam 705.
0: Lincoln 347 back, Robert 4, Adam 705, 29 negative, 28 is showing expired, 430 of 26, to Andreas Pro out of Surprise, 2020 Toyota Corolla 4-door.
3: Can we get 233?
0: Lincoln 233.
3: Can you phone myself and 232 with Mary 231?
0: 10-4.
1: Mary 231.
0: Mary 231.
1: Just still have the car on the line. Any chance you could advise him to stop following the semis, please?
0: We've attempted multiple times.
1: Yeah,

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1: Perfect.

0: of Lopez, common spelling, first of Daniel, common spelling. Date of birth is going to be 3-1 of 1998.
1: 10-4.
2: Lincoln 233.
1: Lincoln 233.
2: If our caller is still on the line, do we know what vehicle he's driving?

0: 33, we're trying to get him to stop. He's advising he'll stop and turn around and meet one of you someplace. Call taker's trying to get the description of the vehicle now.
1: I'm sure it's not for finding documentation.
0: 10-4.

0: Green Mary 231, just information that caller is advising that one of the semis, correction, both of the semis have turned onto Rainbow Valley Road from Elliott and one is going the wrong way. Caller is going to be stopping at a safe zone and says that he'll let us know when and where he stops.
1: Copy.

0: can CT5 back for Daniel Isaac Lopez, 3-1 of 98 out of Goodyear. 29 is negative, 27 Class D David valid.
1: Ten four, thank you.
0: Ten four.

0: units on the 693 disinformation, those plates that he passed are coming back to trailers. One is going to be a leased trailer returning to a Mark McCumber out of Litchfield Park. On a construction trailer, 2018. The second to a Matthew Race out of Sholo on a 1978 trailer.
1: Do we have colors or descriptions of these semis?

0: 232, he couldn't give descriptions. The only thing he could say is that they were semis that were hauling other semis.
1: 10-4.

0: Lincoln 225, 24.
1: Lincoln 225.
0: Do you clear me? Yes, I'm in William 109, 10 Norbury.
1: 10-4.

0: Mary 231.
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0: 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I'm attempting to locate the semis, Golden semis.

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0: I can take that 907. Is it a death notification?
2: 10-4. It's going to be for Glendale. They're attempting to locate a deceased sister. Maricopa County Assessor site is advising it belongs to Alberta Ford, which is the name of the deceased sister.

0: Lincoln 344.
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0: My apologies. Glendale is just asking that we make contact with the Sister Berta and have them contact Officer Earps, and his 21 is in the narrative.
1: And 4.
2: Lincoln 346, you can hand me that.
0: Okay.

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0: Myself and 232 just traveled south on Rainbow Valley all the way down to Riggs where there's a construction entrance. There's no signs of any semis within the area traveling down Rainbow Valley. We're going to head back north to see if there's anything else.
1: 10-4.

0: 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That's why.
1: 2347, 2489, thank you.
0: 10-4, thank you. 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
1: Good.
0: 411 South 142nd and baseline Northeast Ave. Caller's advising he and a friend are stuck in the sand as they were off-roading. They've been out of water for about an hour now. They've called several tow companies and advised they couldn't come out until later in the morning. They'll need a blue Ram 1500 and a white Ford F-150. They have no food with them, and they've been out there for over 4 hours.

0: 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This is 3-4-1 Free Custom Arizona 28.
1: Go ahead.
0: Henry David Adams, 3 Charles 7.
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0: 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Henry David MM 3 Charles 7 to a Douglas Inverta Ford of the Rico Drive address on a 26 Toyota Tundra.
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1: 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Thank you.
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0: There you go, I'll take it, buddy.
1: 10-4.
2: Lincoln 220. 411. They've tried the 21 a couple times with no luck. Can you try giving them a call? And if you get a hold of them, can you verify coordinates?
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0: Bruno Jr. out of Tonopah, 2013, Toyota Corolla 4-door. 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
1: Q-Fopper goes next.
0: Out of Arizona, X-ray 5, Adam, 7, Zebra, King.

King 232 back for X-ray 5, Adam 70 King, 29 negative, 28 valid, 915 26, 23 Kia Seltos out of California, 29 negative, 28 is valid, 610 27. 22 Nissan, and the 4-3 Zebra Adam 0 X-ray 2, 29 negative, 28 valid on a 07 Honda Civic.

0: Adam 220.
1: Adam 220.
0: Good morning, ma'am. I'll be 17th at 411.
1: So far.

0: 231 area. Just advising fire left this scene about 5 ago. One declined transportation, the other didn't report any injuries.
1: 10-4.

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1: Lincoln 350, 1040, copy.
0: 1040, thank you.
2: Item 340.
0: Item 340.
2: Good morning, ma'am. I'm coming at traffic, homie.
0: 1040, thank you.

0: Adam 340.
1: Adam 340.
0: Sir, just information, I do have a 927 Adam that just came in the 342 priority 2.
1: Any permits?
0: They were able to get hold of the property owner. They stated everything was okay, but had an invalid password.
1: Try the 2678 priority 3.

0: Adam 220, I'll be out with our subject vehicle. 28.
1: Go ahead. F2,
0: first will be Arizona, Charles John David, 1222, break for second.
1: Adam 220.
0: Arizona, Bravo, X-ray Adam, 2 King Ocean.
1: 10-4.

0: Item 222.
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0: Ma'am, I can't see the Colt, the CAD tunnels or anything. Can you ask Adam 220 if he feels for me?
1: 10-4. Adam 220?
2: 220.
1: Are you code 4, sir?
2: 10-4, I'm code 4. I'll be out with at least one male for now. Over. We'll all drive in a second here.
1: Ten four, and I have that vehicle information back for the first Charles John David.
2: Vehicles are beat up. Yeah, so he's just a solo here.

0: Adam 2-9, the original caller's left on foot. The individual I'm not with is a like a freelance tow truck driver. He's stuck also.
1: 10-4.

0: 220, just information. The second vehicle, the Bravo X-ray Adam, 2K0, 29 negative, 28 is showing suspended to the Muhammad subject who was our caller on the Ford F-150. And the second vehicle, Charles John David, 1222, returns to James Cooper and Elaine Cooper on a Ram 1500. It is 29 negative, 27 valid.
1: Can you confirm the last four of the VIN on that Ram is 1570?
0: 10-4 it is. Adam 220, do you need additional units?
1: Negative.
0: 10-4, 291, that'll be negative.
2: 10-4.

0: 233.
1: Do you mind voicing the IR for this, please?
0: It will be 2601-8029, repeating 18029.
1: Okay.
0: Go for it.

0: Adams, 29.9, 1050 for 27.9.
1: Negative, negative,
0: this is going to be out of Arizona. Male, last name of Alzo Bonney. Adam Lincoln Zebra, Ocean Union, Bravo Adam, Nora Ida, first of Mohammed, Mary Ocean, Henry Adam, Mary Mary, Adam David. EOB is July 29, 2003.
1: 10-4.
0: Ma'am, probably advising there is a space between the A and the L and the Z. AL space Z.
1: 10-4, thank you.

0: Item 220, 29 is negative on that subject. 27, no record back with and without the space.
1: Lincoln 233. Yes, ma'am. Just advising, one of the vehicles that was involved in the collision that is off the roadway, the driver for that vehicle is going to make an attempt to grab their own tow, but it is off the roadway to where it's not going to be a 585. And we'll go from there just in case if we get any calls in the future.
0: 10-4, can you pass the 28 on that, please?
1: My apologies, 10-9, you need the 28 for that vehicle, is that what it is?
0: 10-4, just in case they call it in.
1: 10-4, I get that for you. One second. I'm 220, can you copy it yet, Willen?
0: I'm 220, go ahead.
1: David, 104-369-15.
0: 10-4, stand by.

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1: Lincoln 232, standby for hot traffic. Emergency traffic will be for the west side, District 3, 341, for 901-19821 North Turquoise Hills Drive. For 901-19821 North Turquoise Hills Drive, units responding remain on 300. All others clear at 548.
0: 344.
2: And 1.
0: Two, four, six.
1: Two, one, North Turquoise Hills Drive for 901. Cause advising, it's going to be secondhand information from medical alarm stated she believes her husband has passed. There is a lockbox code in the narrative. Fire is 17.

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1: Wing 232.
0: Wing 232, go ahead.
1: I have a 28 for the vehicles going to be off the roadway. 3, Zebra, Adam, 0, actually 2.
0: 4, thank you.

0: 220 back for Mohammed Aldebani out of Tempe. 29 is negative. 27 will be Class D David Ballard.
1: Yeah.
0: 10-4.

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0: I've got 459 Zebra, priority 2 in the 347.
1: 10-4, thank you.
0: 10-4.

0: Adam 220.
1: I'm only doing a courtesy light from the coordinates listed in the call to the Circle K on Avondale and Southern.
0: 10-4, 558.

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1: 10-4.

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1: 824 Henry.
0: Go ahead and put me on that 459 Zebra in Morristown. I'm coming through Wickenburg.
1: Ten four.

0: 824 Henry, just information. We do have DPS on 21 advising that male subject did approach a truck driver and did brandish a firearm at the subject, possibly Hispanic or black male. Is eastbound US 60 at milepost 119.
1: Go ahead.
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That'll be for that address.

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0: 824 Henry, what's the ETA for patrol?
1: As of 2 minutes ago, they were passing milepost 111.
0: I'm at milepost 117, and I got DPS behind me.
2: Lincoln 350, Lincoln 343, Lincoln 340, she shows all around.
1: 10-4.

0: units en route to the 459 Sabre. 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He's going to be in a green truck.
1: 824 Henry, I'm just coming up on Arizona 74. He's at mile marker 120, correct?

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1: 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I don't see anybody yet.
0: Ten four, I'll see if he can't wave you down.

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0: 10-4.
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0: 10-4.

0: 824 Henry, the complaint is going to be in a green Ram. He should still be on the northwest side of the roadway.
1: Before Henry, 10-4, I just found them. They're going to be on the westbound lanes, about mile marker 119, and I got GPS out with me. Looks like the suspect is walking towards the vehicle right now.
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0: One detained, code 4 with DPS, or other units can slow down.
1: 10-4, one detained, code 4 with DPS, other units can slow down at 611.
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4: 44.
0: 4 Howard, he will be 29 negative 27 class D, David expired.

I need another 2729 out of Arizona. Last name Bellick. Bravo, Edward, Lincoln, Lincoln, Ocean. Charles King, first name Ann. Adam, Nora, date of birth is 03-20-1937.

0: 8-2-400.
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0: Item 221.
1: Room 221, Sam 2414. Good morning.
0: Thank you. Good morning. 225.
2: Item 225.
0: Good morning, custody.
2: Good morning. 2456, thank you.
0: Thank you. Item 230. Thank you. 232.
1: 2431. Thank you. Good morning.
0: Thank you. Good morning. 233.
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3: 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And we're having cab problems. We're going to be in and off that machine.

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0: Good morning.
1: Thank you. Good morning. 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
2: Adam 235, 2470. Good morning, man.
1: Thank you. Good morning. Adam 291.
0: Good morning, 2350.
1: Thank you. Good morning. Bravo 292.
3: DA 2491. Thank you, ma'am.
1: Thank you. 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
0: 10-5.
2: Lincoln 233.
0: 33.
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2: Mary 231.
1: Adam 231.
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0: Go trip late, Victor 747, Tom.
1: -29, Victor 747, Tom, a 2019 Honda CRV. It is 28 Sam to a Neil Wurzing, showing 9701 West Gulf Hills Drive. 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
1: 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I'm going to release him from investigative detention so the medics can check him out.
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1: Ten four, have a good day.

0: Adam, 291 Highway Traffic.
1: Anyway?
0: I'll be out with Arizona, Mary 7, Adam 123 for suspended registration, and the location will be Dice Arch, exit ramp, Melpoles 128.
1: I'm sorry, you're on again?
0: No, I'm at the exit ramp of, at the exit ramp of Dizar Road. I'm sorry, that's Milepost 127, westbound.
1: The 291, the 29th, negative, Mary 7, Adam 123, 2016, Hyundai Elantra out of Tolleson, 28 Sam, expires 9:30 of 26.
0: Is that, am I suspended?
1: 10-4.

0: King Jack 6.
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0: Ma'am, show me up to CO, call, CO on board, please.
1: 10-4. NM340, may I advise on traffic?
2: NM340, guys.
1: I have an audible on the 344B.
2: Fire copy, thank you.
1: 10-4.
2: Level 391. We'll be signing in shortly. We'll be taking that to the audible.
1: 10-4.

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Edward 281, can you copy 902 reference IR 2601-7959 and show me your route to 8550 West Broadway Road?

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1: Do you have any CA on any dish?
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0: Chancellor.
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0: 10-4.
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0: 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Bravo 292.
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1: 391.
0: We'll be on Deer Valley Drive and Tom Ryan. It's going to be a white GMC. All that is on the 28. It's going to be for speed.

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1: Edward 281.
0: Can you add me to Adam 220's traffic, please?
2: Bravo 391, 28 is going to be Arizona, Henry, 0, Adam, 5, 8, X-ray.
1: Sure, 4. 391, the 29th negative, Henry, 0, Adam, 5, 8, X-ray, 2023, GMC Sierra, out of Glendale, expires 7/15 of 26.

0: 320, you can 4X that additional unit. Somehow I was stuck in a construction zone. I just had to get him out around the other traffic.
1: 10-4. Edward 281, all 4X rate.
2: Copy that, thanks.

0: Adam 371. So are you able to take a look at that 902? She said you gave her a call. You are very 10-1.
1: Is there anyone you get better?
0: 10-4, thank you.

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0: 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Good morning.
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0: Stanford, thank you. Item 230.
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0: 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I'll be 10-7. Have a good day.
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0: Adam 291.
1: Adam 291.
0: TMC 239. And then 23.
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0: All right, Johnson Parkwood, Arizona, George Edward, NOR 1057 for speed, and our final stop is going to be Desert Glen and Seneca Drive.
1: 10-4.

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George Edward Nora, 1057, 2011. GMC Canyon out of Youngtown expires 2/28 of 26.

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1: Adam, 223.
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0: Adam 223, can you copy in Arizona 28?
1: Yeah, of course.
0: Be Charles Sam X-ray 6348.
1: 10-4. The 29th negative, Charles M. X-ray 6348, 2012, Chevy Silverado 28, Tony Johnson, showing an address 4851 North 191st Drive in Litchfield Park, expires 115 of 27.
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0: 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King 296.
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0: 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How about priority 3411 in the 230 30?
1: Yeah, Lord, thank you.

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1: Can you see a stranger's name at 2-507? Brian Creighton. I'll be on a station 3 minute.
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0: Jim Henner.
1: Good morning, ma'am. Can you check with Adam 220 and see if he can have a unit 25 meal over here at this apartment complex for a next skin notification from Code 4?
0: 10-4. Adam 220.
1: 220, what V is he in?
0: The V in the 222.
1: Ten four. Let me see what I can arrange here.
0: Ten four.
1: /220 back. Is King 296 able to start that way?
0: King 296.
2: Where do you want us to go?
0: 600 North 96th Avenue in Tulsa.
2: 10-4 after the 902, yeah, we'll be 17.
0: 10-4.

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0: We're going to be at 13 by 14 West Maryland Avenue, Litchfield Park,

0: 406, Charles. Actually, yes, for code 20.
1: Sam 1657, thank you so much.
0: Sam 4, thank you.

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1: Jennifer?
2: Adam 233.
1: Adam 233.
2: Can I get the 411, please?
1: Jennifer.
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0: Traffic over from the West Side District 2. 221 is for an accident on injuries at 47th Avenue and Hayduke. 47th Avenue and Hayduke, just talk to Piedmont units responding in Laundry Man and West Side stations are clear at 944.
1: 291.
0: 47th Avenue and Hayduke Road, heading southbound, we'll also call Phoenix. So at least one vehicle rolled over a red Chevy Trax. The other vehicle is a Jeep. Fires in route.
1: 235 Tom, you can add me to the accident, please.
0: 10-4. We have southbound on 47th Avenue and Phoenix will have northbound, so just depending.

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0: 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Plan to be calling back later for a civil standby.
1: Careful.

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0: King credentials. 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You have Falcon 614 Henry. You identify himself, so we know where that.
1: Thanks, Martin Henry. I'm just inside the parking lot of the apartment complex near the leasing office.
2: King 296, copy.
0: Yeah, copy that. Can you tell us what vehicle is yours so we can put them out?
2: Six 14 Henry.
1: I'm sorry, ma'am.
2: What kind of a vehicle are you in?
1: 1 foot. I'm just inside the gate of the apartment complex.
2: 10 foot.

0: 371.
1: 371.
0: Who's that request from? 371, can you please send him to 907 and to 45-8?
1: 10-4, 235, come.
0: Can you tell me 48, please?
1: 10-4.
0: Out of Arizona, 8 Bravo Adam, 300.
1: 10-4. I'm 29th negative, 8 Bravo Adam, 30 Zebra, 2020 Jeep Wrangler out of Levine, expires 228 of 27.
0: Okay.

0: Guten Tag, Frau.
1: Is that from?
0: So the crash happened on the west side of the street. So what we thought.
1: Ten four.

0: Bravo 391, copy Charlie.
1: Bravo 391.
0: Stardust and Ballin or Ballin. It's going to be out with Arizona, William 9, Adam 5, 5 George for speed.
1: 10-4. The 29 is negative. William 9, Adam 55 George comes back to a 2011 Mitsubishi Endeavor out of Phoenix, expires 228 of 27.
0: 10 more. Final stop's going to be Skylark Drive and 124th Drive.

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0: 10-4, 291, Edward, 281.
1: Edward, 281.
0: Can you meet 235 Tom at the accident? Adam, 291, if you could head to Vanna University.
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0: 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Not anyone you're out with?
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0: Yes, please, ma'am. Can you also add Adam 233 to this?

0: Item 3, could you give me advice on traffic?
1: Three, four,
0: good. Just priority 3670 and a 341B.
1: 10-4, thank you.
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0: Adam 321.
1: Adam 321.
0: Yes, ma'am. We're reference at 250 Zulu and the 233 beat. Can you advise the units Amber likes to hide in the back in the doghouse and Dakota is not law enforcement friendly?
2: Adam 232, I'm already aware. Appreciate that.
1: Jennifer, thank you.

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0: 423 will advise. Council runs on 28th by you.
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1: 10-4, you have more?
0: Eight of your list, yeah.
1: Enter negative. Charles Frank David, 1653, 1995 Nissan truck to a Darby drain showing 1721 South 335th Avenue in Tonopah, expires 7/2028. And for Bravo Charles Tom, 3065, 2006 Hummer to Felissa Ryan, 38207 West Willetta Street in Tonopah, expires 8/15/26.

Southern Gulf for the east side, District 4, 434, between Forest Island, Panic Alarm at 355-00 North Cape Creek Road, 35,500 North Cape Creek Road, units responding to live room, and east side, distance are clear at 10 to 9.

0: to start towards, say, blocking 961, that'd be 42 feet.
1: Bravo 391, you can service.
0: I have four door and a small black SUV. Like one vehicle is going to be at Thunderbird and Candlewood, and the other is at Thunderbird and Forrester.

0: 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I'll add it to your call.
1: 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Anything else to add? 233, that's all.
0: 10-4.

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0: Make sure what was 23, what was?
1: 232.4. Was that 232?
0: 10-4. Did you run 2-24?
1: 10-4?
0: First one's going to be a 10. It's going to be 1-8-William-2-1-6-3. Ready for next.
1: What's next?
0: 3-Charles-Adam-4-Nora-1.
1: 10-4. 32-29-18-William-2163 comes back to 2000 Dodge Durango. Give me 1 second, there's a lot of temp plates on this one. That one comes back to Zachariah Rotert, 35727 West Montecito Avenue. And for 3-Charles-Adam-4-Nora-1, 2013 GMC train to a Maria Erickson, 1220 North 379th Avenue. That one is 28 Sam, expired 6:30 of 27.
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0: 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Thank you.

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0: 341.
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0: Bravo 391.
1: Just for FYI, we're with a second portion of this same collision down at Thunderbird and Forrester Drive.
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0: Robert Edward Adam 0 George 2.
1: Q32-29 negative, Robert Edward Adam 0 George 2, 2000 Honda Odyssey to a Rhonda Jean Foreman, 2221 South 377th Avenue, expires 7/31 or 26/28, Sam.
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0: Both priority threes, a 902 and a 47 Ida, both in the 231.
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0: Bravo 391.
1: Just information for 341. We cleared the roadway down here. We're collecting information and we're going to drive down to him. We'll be down there shortly. I copy.
0: 10-4.
2: 346.
0: 346. I'm sorry, 346, you are extremely low.
2: I'll take the 507.
0: 10-4. Edward 381.
2: Edward 281. Roadway is clear. Driver of the Jeep is getting her own cell. The Jeep will be sitting on the northbound shoulder of 47th Avenue, not obstructing traffic.
0: 10-4.

0: 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Tell me 23 on the 961.
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1: Item 340.
0: So 245, can I get in calls reference 77 or 210 Frank?
1: We have not.
0: 46 comes available. Can you give it a 21 and get to my clarification?
1: What?

0: 41, just got me two more short lengths.
1: 341, 10-4.
0: California, 9 Mary Nora King, 141, break for second.
1: Go a second.
0: Arizona, Bravo Young Paul, 5391.
1: Three 341, the 29s are negative. 9 Mary Nora King, 141, comes back. 2016 Honda out of Highland, California, expires 5-2 of 27. And Bravo Young Paul, 5391. 2021 Honda Odyssey out of El Mirage expires 12-31 of 26.

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1: You saw Lunar Alpha Banner straight to hospital.
0: 10-4.
1: Sorry, Banner University.
0: Copy, Banner University.
2: Adam 345.
0: Adam 345.
2: I'll take that 902 by 21.
0: 10-4, thank you.

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1: 296, would be 1046 out. Thank you.
0: Thank you. Adam 234.
2: Adam 234.
0: Code 20.
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0: 10-4, thank you. Constable 29.
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0: 10-4, thank you. Marie?

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1: Six one four Henry.
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0: 10-4.
2: 10-4, ma'am. I'll give him a call.
0: 10-4, thank you.

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0: The 29th, negative. Frank Sam Adam, 0 Lincoln Paul, a 2005 Honda Accord out of Tucson, expires 6/16/28.
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1: 5, sorry, Frank 5 Adam, 0 Lincoln Paul.
0: M222 for Frank 5 Adam, 0 Lincoln Paul, 2018 Nissan Altima out of Peoria, expires 6/15/27.

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0: Going to be at 17037 West Zuni Street. 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
0: 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I'll be at the address of 8808 South 47th Avenue in Levine.
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2: 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Glendale and Cotton heading westbound for a missing stop sign. 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
1: Can you copy 28 out of Arizona, please?
0: 10-4.
1: TV6, Charles Adam 2, John 3.
0: 10-4. The 29 is negative. 6 Charles Adam 3 John 3 2009 Honda Civic to a Marandina Chariots 2424 North 199th Drive expires 11/15 of 27. And I'm sorry, did I have a second unit?
1: 244.
0: 344.
2: Can you run me a plate, please, out of Arizona?
0: Jump off.
2: John Gunn, Adam 37, William.
0: Jump off.

0: 24, if I have the plate right for John Young, Adam 37, William, comes back not associated with the vehicle. Previous vehicle, a 99 Ford F-250. Last four of the VIN should be 7803, and I'll run that VIN.
1: 344, correction, it's John, Adam, 37, William.
0: 10, four. William, 29 remains negative on a 2000 GMC C-Series truck. 3910 Willow Creek Road in Prescott to Zebra Escapes LLC. Expires 531 of 27.
1: So where are they?
0: Temper.

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0: on traffic?
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0: How about priority 2647, Adam, and the 343 V?
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1: 3:42.
0: Right, you can copy a 670 99th Avenue in Coggins. Elderly 101 slumped over in her chair here.
1: So far?

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1: Alpha 49.
0: Going to be at 503 North Deniza Boulevard. Okay.
1: Can you go that straight for me?
0: Good. Edward, Nora, Ida, Zulu, Alpha.

0: 381.
1: 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I have a different phone number. I just need to confirm which one's right.
0: For Maribel?
1: For Mary Beth, yes, ma'am. I have a different number of 480-430-0471.
0: Four three three.

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0: 482 Charles, clear 20.
1: 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Thank you.
0: 10-4. Thank you. Item 220. Jennifer, thank you.

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2: Do you have Vark at Romy unit? I see the subject. He's been served. He's refusing to leave the premises.
1: Do I have a unit that could start towards Constable 29, 503 North Geneva Boulevard?

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0: 10-4, thank you. And are you code 40? Want us to start Buckeye as well?
2: You can hold up on Buckeye if we have our own coming. Like I said, I've got positive identification. He's just refusing to leave the premises.
0: 10-4.

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0: I'm going to be at South 143rd Avenue and West Indian Spring Road with Arizona license plate Charles Robert Mary 6133 for the stop sign.
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1: I'm sorry, 232, can you tune in? Negative. Constable 29, do you have a gentle?
2: Defendant's going to be Joseph Torres.
1: Constable 29, do we have a date of birth by chance?
2: July 27, 2005.
1: 10-4.

0: 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Bravo 292. I'll be on West Camelback and North 127th Ave with Arizona Young Edward Adam, 1 David Charles for an expired registration.
1: 10-4.
2: The 29 is negative. Young Edward Adam, 1 David Charles, 2017 Ford Fiesta out of Goodyear expires 5/15 of 26.

0: units en route to Constable 29 just to... Mine is negative. His 27 is valid.
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0: United is the residence, correct?
2: Yeah, 10-4 is a residence, exclusive use.
0: 10-4.
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0: Yeah, 10-4.

All units attempt to call an ATL. Special attention to District 3, 346 feet. There will be an ATL for a speeding driver, 247th Avenue, Peak View, and 247th Avenue. Be a champagne-covered Chevy Silverado with a white tailgate. 28, not seen. Turned eastbound, was heading southbound and turned eastbound on Patton heading towards Grand. Time delay of about 5 minutes again, Chevy Silverado, no plate speeding. Nothing further at 1322.

0: He is moving his stuff out now, but he's still refusing to leave premises.
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1: Report again.
0: The priority three is a 506 and 342 and a 211 and a 647 had them in the 371. The 211 was from yesterday.
1: 10-4, thank you.
2: Adam 222.
0: Adam 222.
2: Can I 10-50?
0: 10-4.

0: Edward 382. Edward 382. Edward 382, you can send me that 506 1042C. 10-4, thank you.
1: Adam 345.
0: Adam 345.
1: I'll take 647, Adam.
0: 10-4, thank you.

0: 346, could you possibly take a 264 or 351?
1: I can start that way, but it'll be about an hour ETA.
0: For it's going to be El Granado and Joe Max for two people on the back seat of a Tesla.
2: 341, I can start.
0: 341, 10-4.

0: 3:33 time, you can't see anybody else.
1: 2:35 time, copy.
0: I'm sorry about something. 10-4. I'll do it. Sorry. Thank you.
1: 10-4.

0: 351, looks like we had a previous call for that same plate for the same thing, but the vehicle had left before deputies arrived. We cross-referenced it.
1: Thank you. Adam, 345.
0: 345.
1: I'll take 415 again, 521.
0: Yeah, of course.

0: 221, copy, Kevin. It's going to be Indian Springs Road and 143rd Avenue. 20 is going to be out of Arizona. Mary Bravo, Adam 1, David John, Adam. First stop sign violation.
1: 10-4.

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1: 10-4-1357.
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1: time. 10-4-1357.

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1: And 340.
0: How about priority 3415 Union in the 344 feet?
1: 3-4, thank you.
0: 10-4.

0: Adam, 230, may I advise on traffic?
1: 230.
0: How about priority 2, excuse me, priority 3902 in the 231B?
1: South 4, thanks.

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1: Edward 381.
0: Would you send that 47 and 43 by 21, please?
1: 10-4, thank you.

0: Sir, you can break me.
1: Thank you. It's 15416 North.
0: Vegas.
1: Camp 4. North Ridgeview Road. So her husband took a bunch of pills. So it took him about 5 minutes ago, and the pills he took, she does not believe would kill him. Fire is en route. He does have dementia and is getting depressed. Does not know if he'll be combative. He was born in 1959.
0: 342, same traffic.
1: 342-4. We've had no previous calls for this location.
2: 483 Charles.
1: 483 Charles.
2: Can you add me to the call?
1: 10-4, thank you.
3: Adam 222.
1: Adam 222.
3: If we can ask Adam 220, we can number 1 back to Emmy and 221 leader.
1: Adam 220.
4: 220.
1: Tammy's calling in again. Can we number 1
4: up? 10-4, man, just the usual.
1: 10-4, thank you.

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1: Adam 222, copy, Charlie.
2: 371, standby, just 12222.
1: South 143rd Avenue and West Indian Spring Road. This is on license plate David King Adam, 0 Nora Young, for stop sign.

0: 29 is negative. For David King Adams, 0, Nora Young, 2024 total line cruise out of Goodyear expires 9/30/26. 31.
1: Okay, Pat Tom. I'll be with him.
0: Stand for it.
2: Adam 222. Updated location is going to be West Vineyard Avenue and South Florida.
0: And you're going to, what was the other question?
2: South Boulevard Avenue.
0: Check for 371.

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1: If there's any other responding units, you can put x-ray on. The male's already been transported. He's going to be taken to Boswell for further evaluation. Life-threatening.
0: Did you say life-threatening?
1: 10-4.
0: 340, copy.
2: 340, copy.
0: 344, Bravo, 391. I can show you both, Tenant. I'll put you back on your previous call.
1: Can you send us back the audible, please?

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0: Silver.

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1: 230.
2: 10-4, thank you.
1: Thank you.

0: 391. Can you pick us up a blocking 961 on Wolf?
1: Are you involved?
0: Negative, not involved. We're going to be, it's on Bell in the eastbound lanes at 114th. It's going to be a surprise. And, but we're going to upgrade to a 962 and get fire started, please. We have still one inside.
1: Copy. Are they dropped inside?

0: 391, it's going to look like a four-vehicle pileup. If we can get SkyCD started, maybe another unit from us until we get this cleared up, please.
1: I copy. Is there a unit that can assist Bravo 391 at Bell and 114th?
2: Where would I can start?
1: 341, I copy.
3: 34 down, sir, from the district.
1: 10-4, thank you.

0: have at least three people that are complaining of some types of injuries. Can we get at least two fire crews started?
1: 10-4, we've got them started. We also have Surprise already en route.

0: And then you copy some 28-4.
1: Go ahead.
0: First one is going to be Arizona Sam Mary King, Mary David Charles 2, from Arizona. Ready for second?
1: Go ahead.
0: Arizona X-ray Tom Adam 4, Edward Williams. Ready for a third?
1: Go ahead.
0: Arizona Adam 0, Adam 1, Robert Edward. Break for a fourth.
1: And go ahead.
0: Arizona 2, William Mary David.

0: All units prepare to copy and attempt to locate Special Attention District 3, 346 feet. ATLs for 247th Avenue and Peakview Road. It's a subject speeding in a champagne Chevy Silverado. Pick up with a white tailgate. Turned eastbound on Patton, heading towards Grand Avenue with no 28. Nothing further, 1436.
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0: 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Four 80 Charles, code 20. 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
1: 220.
0: We've got a 907 kind of near you, loop 101 and McDowell. There's a 666 zebra subject trying to jump off the freeway.
1: Yes, I'm going to take a look at all advice.
0: Go for it.
2: Ready for the look.
0: Adam 341.
2: That's Bravo 391 still need me.
0: Bravo 391.
3: Bravo 91, EM 907 and 75.
0: Sorry, which unit to add to the 907?
3: Adam 291.
0: 291, I copy, thank you. It's loop 101 southbound in McDowell. An Asian male, gray shirt with a cross on it, trying to jump off the freeway.
1: Adam, 235, you know they're in that traffic.
0: 10-4, thank you.
3: Adam, 237 traffic, please.
0: 10-4.
1: Where is your house in traffic, please?
0: 10-4.
4: Edward 283 and Edward 281, you can put us on that for traffic control if needed.
0: 10-4, thank you. Latest update is showing southbound, just north of McDowell. On the right shoulder, male jumping in front of vehicles.
1: Adam 220, is DPS in route? It sounds like it's going to be theirs ultimately.
0: 10-4, they are in route. Gonzalez.
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0: A Mirage and Bell is going to be on a white and red motorcycle, and Bell is 128. 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
1: Edward 381.
0: Yeah, can you show me 17 to the address of 10238 West Eldorado and make contact with the complaint?
1: What was the name of the street again?
0: Eldorado Drive.
1: 10-4.

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1: Edward 283.
0: I copy those updates. 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
1: I will check.

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0: 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I'm having issues.
1: Could you 1050 for that, please?
0: Of course.
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1: Sound fire.

0: 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Clip 20, please.
1: 20:33, thank you.
0: Thank you.

0: 342.
1: 471, Levy, please.
0: 10-4. Do you want West Prairie Hill Circle? 225.
2: Adam, 225.
0: Could be apartment David 204. We had a 101 call in, call DPS saying the cousin's girlfriend, which is the subject's girlfriend, came to her house saying he would not get back in the car and kill herself, and where she was at was that address at the Encanto.
2: Adam, 225, I believe I'm not with the subject right now.
0: 10-4, do you need the station?
2: I'll advise.
0: Go for it.
1: Adam, 350.
0: Adam, 350.
3: Hey, yeah.
1: Collision at about 170th Ave and Bell. But fire is already on scene.
0: 10-4. Precinct?

0: Bravo 391.
1: Bravo 391.
0: We have eyes from a distance where 350 is at. Looks like it might be a separate 961 that fire's already 23 at. Mm-hmm. It's just going to be west of Bell and El Mirage. We're going to go check it out. You can add us to it.
1: How far?
2: Adelson 91. 341,
3: sir.
2: 291.
1: Adam 391.
2: Adam 291.
1: 291. Over to the middle subject
3: now. 291, 10-9, please. Where we are out with the subject, can we get a fire starter, please?
1: I copy.
4: 482 Charles, 291, he was advising that we are out with the subject.
1: Thank you.

0: 291.
1: 291.
0: Where are you in the complex?
1: Yes, right. Lisa Melford.
0: 10-4.

0: 3, if we want to meet up and get a surprise coming.
1: I'm adding you to the 961 with Adam 350, correct?
0: Yeah, it's 10-4.
1: We'll get surprise started.
0: Thank you.
1: 10-4.
2: Airbags have been deployed on one of the vehicles, and we've got a 1-1 requesting transport by fire.

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1: N65.
0: Is GPS on scene yet?
1: 65, GPS is on scene.
0: Size
1: 10-9, please. 63, GPS is 23.
0: I copy, thank you. Negative, I can take it.
2: Arizona, Charles Henry Tom, 9796.

0: 41, that vehicle is 29 negative, 2006 Chevy Cobalt.
1: Don't say fault.
0: Valid.
2: I've seen it. Arizona, I have another one. Or, sorry, 41, I have another one for you. Arizona 152, Sam 5.
0: Sam 4. Bravo 292, copy of 411. Go ahead. I'll be on North 91st Avenue, West Encanto Boulevard. There's two red trucks. I'm not sure if they're in a collision or if they're helping each other out.
3: 10-4.
0: I'm 341. Your second vehicle is 29-2A, 2013 Kia Soul. Valid.

0: Adam 350, there's a third vehicle involved. You were to copy 28.
1: Go ahead.
0: David 5, Adam 7, King Young, out of Arizona.
1: Adam 350, 29 negative, 28007, Chevy Tahoe, that's valid.
0: And if you want to advise, surprise, that driver is a Spanish speaker.

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1: King, 296.
0: Reference to the ATL in the 225 beat number 3 from Camelback to Northern.
1: 10-4.

0: 1986. Did you want me to put you on that?
1: Yes, close us out.
0: Okay.

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1: 1812, thank you.
0: Thank you.

0: 901, you can send that.
1: Thank you. It's 114th and Alabama. Male in the bathroom. He can't get him to wake up. He is breathing. Late 50s, tan shorts, light green shirt, backwards hat, possible vape in his hand, bicycle outside in a backpack. And there are straws around him.
0: Grade 3, Maricopa Ambulance, 23.
1: Edward 382. Edward 382.
2: Can you please send me that 47 and 44 speed? Thank you.
1: Sun Health 14515 West Granite Valley Drive. That's Bravo 201.
3: Item 225, I don't know if we notified, but fire is 22.
1: 10-4.
0: Sorry, 3, can you just start fire?
1: 10-4.

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2: Please let fire know that the male is regaining consciousness.
1: Stand for. Serious, everyone, just checking. You said breathing and conscious, correct?
2: Correct. He's regaining consciousness right now. He's not fully awake yet.
1: Copy. Thank you.

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1: Alright, copy. The runway's clear.
0: And 3 clear, that's the number 9. 907, no, surprise.
1: Step 4.

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0: 27 Adam off Avenue Boulevard in Southern. I'll be out with one occupant in a vehicle at the circle pit.
1: RC1, RC1.
0: 37 Charles.
1: All right, copy. Do you want another unit?

0: 129-2, 2006 Nissan Altima out of Glendale. 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
1: Be able to run auto.
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1: Hello,
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1: No, it's code 4. He's just, his vehicle's broke down. He's just waiting for the mechanic. Can you claim your fire?
0: 10-4. 371.
1: 3-1-1-27 for me.
0: Could you 1050, please?

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1: Just advising you of a priority 2670 and 371.
0: TFR, go ahead and clear that number one. And the 2-6-4, can we clear that one off the border, number three?
1: 10-4.
2: 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Could you send me my 670 back off of Fieldstone, please?

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1: 345.
0: Take the 411, 46 feet.
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1: Hundred.
0: Code 20, please. Code 20, please.
1: 2401.
0: Thank you.

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0: Can you voice DMC number for me, please?
1: MC 2611 5362.

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1: Edward 283.
0: Did you get the wrong number for this call for service? Yeah, of course, 2631-6351.

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2: Can you copy 228?
1: Go ahead.
2: First one out of Arizona, 3537 George Young, ready for second. Second one also out of Arizona, Bravo David Henry, 3067.

0: 149 negative to a 2019 Ford F-350 at Sun City, valid to Lars Torkelson. Second one is also 29 negative 2007 Nissan Frontier to a William Davis, valid.
1: 344-10-4, can you just change our location now back at the residence?

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1: 341.
0: I'm just advising this information.
1: Oh, I copy.

0: Until dinner. Yes, ma'am. Can you have just 15, please?
1: It's 5706 South 338th Avenue.

0: Adam 221.
1: Adam 221.
0: Can you advise 233 for that 47 that there's only one female that can do the video footage and she's usually off by now?

0: Adam 223.
1: Adam 223. Litchfield Village, Lot 61 at 627 North Litchfield Road.

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1: Adam 222.
0: Can you check with Adam 220 if we get number 1.6 already from Tammy?
1: Adam 220?
2: 220, 10-4. Number 1.
1: Thank you.
0: Adam, 222, can you also send me that 415 and 221 read?
1: And 4, 3032 West Beautiful Lane, 521.

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1: And 340.
0: Can I show you advice on the call holding?
1: 10-4 copy. I'm going to be checking the area of that access to see if there's any vehicles left.
0: 10-4, thank you.

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1: 24. Adam 351, that's my 21.

Copy and attempt to locate Special Attention District 3, 346 feet. And ATL is for Patton and US 60 Grand. Like a white pickup with a small black trailer was dumping random garbage while driving. Westbound on Patton. Nothing further. 1558.

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1: Yes, ma'am. Can I get the 902 from the 231 B, please?
0: 10-4. Hill and Naramore by 21.

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1: Thank you. It's 111th and Alabama. Complainant's advising there's an older gray truck with a 101 inside on Alabama east of 111th. She's in the roadway. Call her, asked if she needed help. She said she was out of gas, but she doesn't think she was acting right.
2: Bravo 292. Can you send me the 459 Adam and the 23B, please?
1: 10-4-195-32 West Georgia Avenue. See friend, residence, garage door. Adam 340.
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1: 341.
4: That's Bravo 344, what was the second unit?
1: Bravo 344.

0: 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Adam 341, you want me to add you to that?
1: Yeah, please.
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0: Hey, we're code 4, we're about to clear.
1: Alright, copy, 341 copy.
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0: 10-4, thank you. Okay, show me 10-7, please. Have a good day.
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0: Is it 40?

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1: I mean, cancel 371, it's number 341 vehicle.
0: 371, copy.
2: 379, copy, thank you for the help.
1: Two two one,
0: go ahead.
1: Yes, ma'am, you can have me that 907. I'll be 17 to a buzzer was and who fighters and agency names, but were they able to provide a name so I know who I'm speaking with?

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1: Item 340.
0: All right, copy that. 242, I'll be.
1: Thank you. Can I also put you advised for the 471 and 343?
0: 10-4, thank you.
1: Thank you.

0: Emergency traffic is for the Westside District 3, 322, 5962 Union at 103rd Avenue in Santa Fe. Santa Fe and 103 Avenue for a vehicle crash, unknown injuries. Corresponding unit signal, just down 300 other units clear at 1641.
1: Ready, 41.
2: Three 340, 41, and 42. It's 103rd Avenue in Santa Fe. Looking northbound traffic, there might be a vehicle accident involving a golf cart. Complainant wasn't involved, they were just passing by. We are calling fire. And so far, all they're seeing is a golf cart on its side.

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1: 10-4.
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0: 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Would you attempt 35 info only?

0: Edward 283, I'm 23, I'm still PG 23. So we're going to be blocking the number 2 westbound lane.
1: 10-4.

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1: All right, copy.
0: Adam
1: 340.
0: Do we have any other callers?
1: Negative. I believe it was just the one.
0: Three kills fire.

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1: Edward 283.
0: It was just a bunch of garbage in the roadway. We cleared the majority of it out. I have an LPD, so they called for a sweeper to come out here in a little bit.
1: I copy. Bravo 292. 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
1: 341?
2: I can roll by that, 901.
1: 10-4, we did just cancel it because it's suppressed jurisdiction. Do you want me to still put you on it?
2: Negative.
1: 10-4, thank you.

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1: Yes, ma'am. I'm 23 at a browser. Are we able to get an ETA from fire?
0: You can call.

0: 21, they're saying about 30 minutes.
1: And four.